0: 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Play it like that.
1: 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RDS Next. 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

0: 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I mean, I don't see what she sees, but maybe it's cause I'm wearing your cologne.
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RDS Next. 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

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Come on, we're gonna make some noise here. Yeah.